New Nashville music from Devin Gilfillian with Black Dog Rabbit Hole. That song is featured from his brand new record. It is called Time Will Tell. And I want to give a shout out to Devin Gilfillian because this week I'm going to be doing an hour of Philadelphia soul music on Soulphonic Sounds this Friday, 6 until 8 p.m. So LeBron James, if you're listening, you might want to be tuned in to Soulphonic Sounds 7 p.m. this week because I'm going to give you an entire Philadelphia soul music playlist for you to carry on to the rest of your season. But in order to make this playlist, I had to ask two people that I respect dearly who are from Philadelphia, now residing here in Nashville, Devin Gilfillian and Eric Slick. So I asked them to give me their favorite Philadelphia soul track. And they gave me one, and you're going to hear them on Soulphonic Sounds this Friday, 6 until 8 p.m., right here on WNXP. So shout out to Devin Gilfillian and Eric Slick. My name is Marquise Munson. Thank you so much for tuning in tonight. I really do appreciate it. And right now, we got some brand new music from Rachel Chinariri announcing a brand new record called I Think I Spoke Too Soon that will be released on October 16th. Here's the opening track, One Song Away from Crying.

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Happy Wu-Tang Wednesdays to all of you that celebrate this official but unofficial holiday where we celebrate the Wu-Tang Clan every Wednesday on WNXP. And Wu-Tang is for the children. That is not my words. Those are the words of the rapper that you just heard, ODB with Shimmy Shimmy Ya. And earlier this week, ODB now has a street named after him in Bed-Stuy, Brooklyn, where he was born and raised, right down the street from where his grandmother lives. It is now ODB Jones Way. So if you ever go to Brooklyn, you might want to go visit that street named after the legendary ODB. And in New York, there's also a street named after this next artist. Here's MF Doom with Mad Villainy. This song is all caps.

trick hold, chick holds a sick glow. 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And you know I know, that's a bunch of snow. The beat is so butter. Peep the slow cutter as he utter the calm flow. Don't talk about my mom.

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0: That was new Nashville music from Al Nickel featuring Lighthearted, that song Blue Stained Glass, and Al Nickel releasing the deluxe edition of his album Only Hoping. My name is Marquise Munson. I want to say thank you so much for tuning in on this Wednesday. Really do appreciate it. Hope you had a great Wednesday to this point. Got a lot of great music coming up for you until 10 p.m. tonight. And there is a new record from a band that I'm very excited for, and I'm going to tell you about it coming up.
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All year, I've been manifesting a new Wishy record, and it finally comes true. I really enjoy their EP they released back in 2025. It is called Planet Pop Star. So many great tracks on that. Fly, Chasers on that record, Slide as well. And I also love their previous record from 2024, 777. And I went to their show at Cannery Hall, and I said to myself, man, I hope they come back with a new record. And sure enough, here they are. Brand new Wishy record. It is called Nature's Pill. That will be released on October 2nd. That song is called Lovesick. And also, Wishy will be making their way back to Nashville. They'll be hitting the stage October 23rd at the Blue Room. My name is Marquise Munson. Want to say thank you so much for tuning in on this Wednesday night. And right now, here's a track from The Sacred Souls with Any Old Fool.

You sure are tough. Baseman, take your old stand. I want to hear you talk. I want to hear you walk.

0: CeCe Coakley is WNXP's Nashville Artist of the Month. Here's one of her songs.
1: Mommy and daddy kissing, the baby sat in the yard, the cat and the dog are barking, things are going well so far.

Love that track from CeCe Coakley, our WNXP Nashville Artist of the Month. That song is Caroline Again. And my name is Marquise Munson. I want to say thank you so much for tuning in on this Wednesday night. You can learn more about CeCe Coakley, including a playlist and a map of some places that she likes to go to in her spare time. 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But we go from a current Nashville Artist of the Month to a former Michigander releasing a brand new record this week. It is called Over Before You Know It. He'll be doing an in-store performance and album signing at Grimey's to celebrate the release of his new record. And here is new music from Michigander with Freakin' Out.

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0: 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So good luck.

If you want one of my music recommendations, I've loved this record from Gina. It is called The Pleasure Is Yours. They have a really cool NPR Tiny Desk that came out back in June, so you can watch some of these songs perform live. But I love this project. It is the duo of R&B singer Liv and Kareem Riggins, who is the producer on this project. And I love Kareem Riggins' production. I think he, to me, is a very underrated producer that doesn't get enough credit for the amount of work that he does. He was a student of J Dilla, so he worked under one of the most prolific hip-hop producers of all time. He's produced early work for Common. He's produced for Erykah Badu and Denzel Curry. Also played drums with Norah Jones and Paul McCartney. He's an incredible artist, and I love that he teamed up with Liv, who has an incredible voice on this project. I love this album. It's called The Pleasure Is Yours. Go check out that record and then go watch their NPR Tiny Desk from last month. But another record that I will not stop raving about this year is Love Spells, a brand new record from Love Spells coming out last week. And this song is called Keep It to Yourself.

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0: For no apparent reason whatsoever, I've been listening to a lot of Jamiroquai. It started like earlier this year, and I listened to Space Cowboys. And then ever since then, I just listened to nonstop Jamiroquai for like 7 months. And so I'm not mad at it. I love it. It's a lot of fun. If you're not listening to Jamiroquai, you need a little bit more Jamiroquai in your life. That song is called Virtual Insanity and actually just did a remake of the music video to celebrate the 30-year anniversary of that track as well. So big shout out to Jamiroquai.
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New music from This Is Lorelei, Billy Came Back. That song will be featured from the record called The Singer in My Band. That will be released on September 11th. And then This Is Lorelei will be opening up for Bleachers. That is happening on October 8th at The Truth. My name is Marquise Munson. Thank you so much for tuning in tonight. Thank you for letting me share my love for Jamiroquai earlier this hour. I really do appreciate it. Now it's time for me to share my love of NERD. I love Pharrell Williams. He is one of my goats, one of my favorite artists of all time. And here is NERD with Run to the Sun. Before you go home.

really excited for this new record from Alabama Shakes. It is called I Must Be Dreaming. Very long time we've waited for this project finally coming out on August 28th. That song is called I Feel Hope Coming. My name is Marquise Munson, and I want to say thank you so much for tuning in to WNXP Nashville. Hope you had a great Wednesday to this point. We're in the final hour together, but I got a lot of great music for you this hour, including helping you out with Thematic Static. So stay tuned for that. But in the meantime, here's some new music from Slowpoke. This song is Better Man.

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So if you have a song about heat or just being hot in general, give us your request, 615-320-9100, and tune in to Thematic Static tomorrow at 9 a.m. right here on WNXP Nashville. And I had to give a couple of examples of some songs about heat, like Burning Temptation from Jalen and Ganda. That song featured from his brand new record called Doctrine of Love. And you heard a little James Brown with Hot Pants. And so send in your request for Thematic Static. The theme is heat. Give us a call, 615-320-9100. And make sure you tune in tomorrow morning right here on WNXP. My name is Marquise Munson. Really do appreciate you for tuning in tonight. Right now, here is another example of that. This is a cover of Caroline Polachek's So Hot You're Hurting My Feelings from Squirrel Flower. Here's that cover right here on WNXP.

Hey, this is Matt from Cage the Elephant. A couple years ago, I was going through a pretty turbulent time and was hospitalized for like 3 months. The song Beaches in Tennessee kind of tells that story from a somewhat fictionalized narrative, more lighthearted version, where at night maybe I plan my escape. But on a deeper level, the song carries this underlying sentiment of having a need of being rescued. Rather than being a dark and heavy song, we tried to keep it light and playful.

0: 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It's a Beautiful Life. You can hear that song at the OG Basement. They'll be hitting the stage on November 11th. 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

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That is taking place on August 27th. That song is called Heart Has to Work So Hard. 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And my name is Marquise Munson. I will talk to you tomorrow at 7 p.m. You got Cashville Radio in the 6 o'clock hour with Justin Kazi and Carlos Partee. So make sure you tune in to Cashville Radio. I'll be back at 7 p.m. tomorrow. And you also have Thematic Static with Cilia at 9 a.m. And the theme is heat. And I know a lot of you are hot right now. I need AC 100% of the time that I am awake because it is way too hot outside. There's a meme that I was going to say, but I didn't want to cuss on the radio. But yes, make sure you send in your request for Thematic Static 615-320-9100. And going to wrap up tonight with this track from Caroline Carter, who will be opening up for Blondshell at WNXP Summerline Series. Here's Scratch. I'll talk to you tomorrow. 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

in Arabian, barking other stuff till his moms come grab him and they walk off in a rush. 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Bye. 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Brooklyn.

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Music Sync is one of the last places where independent artists can still make money, but it is an increasingly crowded field. Meet the Sync Master, Katie Jelen, who's fighting to get their songs placed. 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

Another cut from Summer Teeth, which I do like to play in the summertime. That's Wilco's I'm Always in Love on WNXP. Weird Nightmares, new one. Before that, Pay No Mind. And you know that Benjamin Franklin quote? I think he's misquoted, which happens sometimes with folks then and now. The misquoting of it all, the fake news. But I think Benjamin Franklin was talking about wine when he said in a letter that wine is constant proof that God loves us and loves to see us happy. And it's now been attributed to like beer is proof that God loves us and wants us to be happy. I felt that way this week about the second Jack White show added. Like I'm supposed to be happy in this lifetime because I was having this real struggle about Weezer or Jack White on Friday, October 9th. And now guess what? I can do Weezer on the 9th and Jack White on the 10th. Proof that God loves us and wants us to be happy. Here's Dollar Bill from the new one, Frozen Charlotte. Local music from a young upstart named Jack White on 91.1.

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coming up fast next Friday and Saturday nights. That's the 6th and the 7th of August. Yeah, we're almost to August. It's wild. That's the Black Keys playing some hometown shows over at the Pinnacle Space. And that was off of their 2025 release, No Rain, No Flowers, which in recent years, they've just been so prolific. It was like, oh, another record? Okay, give it to us. So that one's Baby Girl. And this is off the new Kurt Vile, Chance to Bleed. He, unfortunately, you missed him if you didn't see him. He was just here. Fun show at Ryman Auditorium and enjoying this Philadelphia's Been Good to Me record that includes this one. Thanks for tuning on the radio this morning to WNXP.

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Julia Jacqueline on WNXP. Gonna find out when she's coming back to town and what her album's called. Please hold. What if I put hold music on just to do my job? Julia Jacqueline is from Australia. We're finally getting a new record from her. The tour comes through November 7th. And last time she was in town, I believe she came up here and sang some songs in a studio, which was very cool. The Gym is the record that's out the 25th of September. So we're going to have time with that album before she's here in November. And so far we have that one, Get Away From Me. I Think I'll Love You Soon. This next song I heard on like a TikTok or Instagram reel or something, and I'd forgotten all about it. So it's kind of a forgotten favorite, even though it's only a few years old. They're also from Australia, this band, and this is like such beach vibes. Take Me to the Coast. It's Babe Rainbow's Peace Blossom Boogie on WNXP.

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0: Hello, my friends. I'm Ben Queller. We're here at the Kilby Block Party in Salt Lake City, and you're listening to WNXP.
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0: Well, it is, Public radio, so important. I mean, I've discovered amazing music for the first time because of public radio. It wasn't music that was dictated from some corporate conglomerate, you know, playlist that's only allowed to play 10 artists, you know. I have big love for public broadcasting, and we need to protect that institution. You know what I mean?

from his most recent full length. That's Ben Queller, Optimistic, spelled kind of weird, like mystical, you know, at the end. And you heard him on the record with us at Kilby Block Party with a really great answer about public radio. Ben Queller is from Texas. He's lived in Austin for a long time, so he knows good radio. KUTX and KTX are kind of like we are at Nashville Public Radio, with a news station and a music station sort of in tandem. And we've learned a lot from our Texas brothers and sisters. But the fact that, you know, Ben has come up on public radio and prioritizes it is really sweet and also unsurprising. He's a good one. And he's experienced a lot of loss in his life recently. His teenage son passed. And so his most recent record is a lot about that. Here's another fellow, hard on his sleeve, not afraid to sing and say how he's feeling. King of Having Fun is the sort of tongue-in-cheek new record title. And on September 4th, so what is that, right before Labor Day weekend, we're going to get a new medium build record. This song is on it. It's called Armor, here on the top of your What Is Today Today Thursday morning, tuned to WNXP. Thanks for being with me.

lips like mahogany.

Is that weird enough for you? Did it wake you up? Happy morning to you. That's Bear Suit, an English band with Foxy Boxer, a song only played a few times on WNXP. But I'm playing Bear Suit, and I will play more bear songs and bands in the next little bit just for funsies and to point you to the happiest clickbait I've seen recently, which is today's Nash Villager newsletter. The subject is open to see a baby black bear. It's true. It's not a phishing scam. It is truly a baby bear cub that was just admitted to the Appalachian Bear Rescue after they had a pneumonia outbreak. They have started taking more cubs in now, and they got it under control. And this cub had been living, you know, orphaned in somebody's backyard in Gatlinburg. So now he's, you know, getting the care he needs. And this is part of an ongoing series of coverage called Signal Species from our friends at WPLN News and also the Appalachian Newsroom. It's a collaborative project to show you animals that are showing us about the changing climate. Their behaviors are, you know, indicative of what is happening in the environment. So check this out. But mostly I'm just pointing you to the baby bear cub. Okay. He's really cute. His name is Hemlock, and he's named Hemlock after the hardy and resilient tree of the same name, since he's a little fighter. Check that out, Nash Villager, wherever you get your emails in the morning. You should have that in your inbox in the 6 o'clock hour. If you've not yet signed up, it's a great way to find Nashville Public Radio's news, but also NPR news summarized at the bottom too, and with a personal voice. Here's Maya Hawke, Green Dragon. Speaking of Maya Hawke, who stars in Stranger Things, I will play an artist that I was elevated by the TV show Stranger Things, who has a birthday today later this hour. That's an Easter egg.

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1: And AEG presents Bob Dylan this Saturday, August 1st at Ascend Amphitheater with Lucinda Williams and her band, and Jimmy Vaughn and the Tilt-A-Whirl Band. 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

You know, no one gets into this sort of thing for an award. I mean, you're more or less compelled to make the music. That's the spark of divinity that's in all people to create stuff. But that doesn't change the fact that it feels nice that you'd be considered for an award. And so you come and you put your shoes on and get on the carpet. Why not? I can't.

Love that song from Paris Paloma's other record. She has a new one on the way, and that was on Cacophony, which came out in 2024 when she stopped by the Sonic Cathedral. That was a sweet conversation we had, too, on the record, not just her performance, but a chat with that young artist. So if you're excited to see Paris Paloma, maybe for the first time, October 6th is when WNXP presents Paris Paloma over at Marathon Music Works. Tickets are still available. All right, happy birthday to the... never, you know, often imitated, never replicated, Kate Bush, a hero in music, and especially in the British Isles, where they have a tribute to her every time her birthday's coming up, and they call it the most Wuthering Heights Day of all time. This is on the English coast. First of all, this is news that, much like the baby bear, I want to click into this and I want to watch it to give me life. We're looking at mostly women, but hundreds of women of all ages and shapes and sizes. And like they are dancing to the Wuthering Heights song, much like she is in the video. And they're all wearing red. So this was a couple days ago for charity, but today's actually the day of birth of Kate Bush. So we're going to play that song, her first breakthrough hit when she was so young in the late 70s on this, her birthday today. Definitely go find the iconic flash mob dance group because this has become sort of an annual thing and it's so happy. I love women. Here's Kate Bush on WNXP.

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Snail Mail on WNXP. I hope that you enjoyed that thoroughly as I did, alongside the Kate Bush track, The Wuthering Heights, just dreamy as all get out. And if you missed my break before I played it, you got to check out the dance flash mob, a bunch of mostly women, mostly Brits on the coast, dancing along to that in celebration of Kate Bush's birthday, which is today. I'd love to be able to play you her on the radio. I'm going to play a local band called The Medium, and this song is called Still the Best. I'm not going to say this every day, and we're not going to put ads right in the ballot, which is an option. But the Nashville scene is doing the Best of Nashville ballot. It's now open, and we are the defending champs for best radio station in the city. Pretty proud, since we're only 5.5 years old, and you guys did that for us. So this is my one ask, and no big campaign here, but I might mention it occasionally. You have until August 26th, so almost a full month. I'll mention it sporadically, but, you know, it's not everything winning, but it's not nothing. And it feels good to know that you're not only listening, but rooting for us and want us to succeed and continue to be a fixture in Nashville and a force. Thank you for making this what it is, because public radio is a different model. And as you know, even though I'm a yapper, you're going to hear more music per hour on this station than other stations, because we're non-commercial. So if you like that, and you think we're still the best, why don't you vote at NashvilleScene.com?

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It's Moonlight on WNXP, the day after the beautiful full moon in Aquarius. It was still riding high this morning on my way into work. You know, early risers, you know, sometimes waking up when it's still dark out is tough, tough stuff. Even, you know, we're past the tipping point. Longest day of the year was last month. So now we do have shorter days, but still plenty of daylight to go do afternoon activities like getting out on the water. I wish you well today, whatever you get into, but also I wish you a happy transition with this full moon. It's supposed to be, in terms of astrology, like a big one, a major turning point. So whatever's shifting in your life, I'm glad that you decide to have a soundtrack with WNXP. Glad to be part of that for you. Tonight, the band called Ryman is at the Blue Room. So that's a little confusing, but it's an artist called Ryman, not at Ryman Auditorium, at the Blue Room. And the opener is this chick, Emma Ogier, in this song, which is Rocksteady Heavy Metal, which has been in my head a ton. Eden Joel, Nashville's own Eden Joel, is on this track. And I really like Eden Joel's solo music, but you might recognize him from Annie DeRusso's Sonic Cathedral session here at WNXP. Check out this track and maybe go over to see Ryman and Emma Ogier tonight at the Blue Room.

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Okay, a different little block of Britpop, if that's what you can call it. No, that's punk music from The Damned coming out of Block Party, and their new aggressive one coming on strong. Why did I play The Damned New Rose? Well, it's a throwback, and also it's the drummer's birthday. His given name is Christopher John Millar. Didn't like that enough, so he changed it to Chex Notes Rat Scabies. So just, you know, when you look at the list of birthdays today, it says Rat Scabies. I'm like, I beg your pardon? That would not be something I would have known before today, that that's his name. So Christopher, who plays drums on that track and many others, happy birthday to Rat Scabies here from all of us at WNXP. Didn't think you'd hear those words together today, did you? Like to keep you on your toes. Here's Leon Bridges' Tears of Joy, a new one from his new project that is quite fun indeed. You might hear the tropical sounds of and the dancey sounds of jungle, because the co-producers on this record are in that band who are coming to town in September.

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I guess it's for the best. I didn't get to be up close and personal with Charlie XCX. I don't know what I would do. I have such a crush on her. And she was here in Nashville yesterday playing some songs for a small audience at Spotify from her new music fashion film record, which includes that one, SS26. Here in the summer of 26, are you enjoying your follow-up to Brat Summer, which is this music fashion film summer? I know I am. I think she's an interesting artist. And I like her creativity all over this new record. I do wish I'd seen her yesterday at Grimey's or at the Spotify thing. Alas, I was otherwise engaged. Were you there? Did anybody that's listening to WNXP see Charlie yesterday? Tell me about it. I can handle the FOMO, just like all the folks that have seen Pavement twice this week and or my friends that are seeing Fish in New York right now. Here is a Massive Attack cover that I think has done quite well. I'm playing it frequently. Deep Sea Divers, the Seattle band, and this is Teardrop on WNXP.

sexy people. So all

0: WNXP's Nashville Artist of the Month for July is CeCe Coakley. Here's one of her tracks.
1: Mommy and daddy kissing, the baby sat in the yard, the cat and the dog are barking, things are going.

My first introduction to CeCe Coakley was that beautiful song, Caroline Again, on WNXP. You're hearing it again at the end of her tenure as Nashville Artist of the Month. It's been so nice to dig into the artistry of CeCe Coakley. We're not done with her, obviously. We want to play more. Tomorrow's the last day of July, but we'll continue to play that local artist often as we celebrate her new project. We also want to thank her for opening for Devin Gilfillian and our first of the Summer Line series, which we have three more shows for you to come see for free downtown. And you can find instructions and RSVP for these three shows at wnxp.org/summerlineseries. It was a really fun first one. Thanks to CeCe and her band and Devin Gilfillian and his band and all of you that came out, including insider members who got a special place to stand and discounted parking and all that kind of thing. 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You can become one at wnxp.org and click give now and then opt in at the $30 a month or more for the insider level. 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We love you the most. I've been playing bear songs and bear bands because of the adorable black bear you'll find in the Nash Villager newsletter today. Here is Chinese American Bear, also from the Pacific Northwest area. 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

There's a rescheduled show. WNXP presents Clipping with that artist opening. Open Mic Eagle is the name of that artist. And remember, we were playing that song for a while. It's supposed to be earlier in the year that we had Clipping, and now it's been rescheduled for Monday, August 10th. So not this coming Monday, but the one after that. And I believe tickets are still available at the Basement East website. Would love to see you out for some touring hip hop like that. I played Funny Friends from Unknown Mortal Orchestra. Remember, Haley Williams and Jeff Tweedy of Wilco covered that not too long ago on Late Night. But I love that song, and I'm playing it today for one of the funniest friends, Lisa Kudrow, who, of course, played Phoebe Buffay on the hit TV series Friends, which, you know, some of it's held up, some of it has not, but like it's a cult classic for a reason. It was just such a time in the 90s to watch Friends. I would watch it religiously. I had them on DVD and everything like that. So love Lisa Kudrow, and I'm glad she's still in TV land, wowing us and making us laugh out loud. Here's Feeble Little Horse with Rewind. Stay tuned. Thematic Static is on the way. It's all songs about the heat and being hot, which you are. Thank you for being both attuned to public radio, which is super hot, and just the best that there is. I'm glad to be your friend, your funny friend, hopefully.

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9: 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It's appropriate in the summertime, isn't it? And no better way to get us started, I think, than the queen of disco herself. Imagine dancing to this one all sweaty somewhere. 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
1: Well, appropriately, that's Beyonce's Heated, the same week that the record it's on, Renaissance, celebrates an anniversary. Yeah, we've had Renaissance for 4 years. Of course, Cowboy Carter came after that. I still love that record. Her house record, you know, it sounds the best if you just listen to it straight through. I mean, they're dance tracks that are stitched together. But that one's called Heated here on Thematic Static. All songs about the heat and the hot and sometimes the sun, like Sunburn in there from Nashville artist Eleni Iglesias. She's new to me artist and requested online where you can go make requests every week for the playlist, wnxp.org/thematicstatic. I'm sorry, I don't have my hand on who it was to shout that person out that maybe asked for their friend and their song called Sunburn. That's a new to me artist, as I mentioned, born in Mexico, but making music here in Music City, USA. You love to see it wedged in between Donna Summer and Beyonce. An enviable position, I would say. Thanks to Lee for getting us started with that Donna Summer hot stuff. Next up, after a short break, we have a request from Goose, classic soul music, and perfect glittery club banger pop music, the likes of which are coming to town in September.
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Hey, y'all, it's Jake. And this week, I'd love to hear It Gets So Hot, the first track on Muna's newest album, Dancing on the Wall. This trancey dancehall anthem reminds me of what it felt like biking to work at a certain university medical center. It was just a 10-minute bike ride away, but in July and August, I'd have to spend another 10 minutes sitting in the walk-in refrigerators where we did cell culture just so I could feel like a human being again. When it's summer in Nashville, I agree with Muna. It gets so hot. Thanks, y'all. Stay cool out there.

You ever heard an album that you've been eagerly anticipating and track one is such a perfect starter? You're like, nailed it. That's how I felt about the Muna record this year. I don't love every song on the record, but I love most songs on the record, and I definitely love track one. So Jake, my DJ ESP, and yours as listener and requester of Thematic Static Tunes, we're honing that over time because I already had It Gets So Hot in the playlist. It was like a placeholder for me, for my request. And then you called last night. So thank you for that. And thanks for telling us the story about, I can like picture you, much like folks that work in restaurants or in the walk-in cooler when it gets so hot, wherever you can find relief. I am planning to be hot and sweaty and not even care about it at the Muna show at the Pinnacle coming up in September. We have tickets to give away at wnxp.org/giveaways. So maybe you're going to go on us and get so hot with the girls and the gays. It's going to be a good time. Hot Fun in the Summertime is the next song I'm going to play. It's just perfect for this playlist. Thank you for making requests and for, you know, putting your voice in the mix like Jake did. 615-320-9100 is how you can leave us a voicemail, also through the WNXP app.

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0: 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We want you to play The Lister
1: and
0: the Sun by the Violent Femmes. Thanks. Say thank you.
1: Thank you.

I like to picture dozens of you, nay, hundreds, all across the city, driving where you're going and using your steering wheel or dashboard as your drum kit to that one. It's just perfect song. It's so fun to hear still all this time later. And they didn't even have to introduce themselves. I knew that it was Lashley and Mac, some of my favorites here on Thematic Static, making that request. Thank you for calling in together. This is a family show. This is a family affair. We love to have all of your voices on the radio, and we love knowing that you're listening together. So if you've never piped up, but this to you, this station or this show specifically, is something that you enjoy as a whole family, will you let us know? It's a real honor to be in your car speakers or at your home and on your smart speaker and talking right at you. And it may be Thursday morning, or it might be Saturday morning, or it might be both, because the mix is so good, you got to hear it again. We do air Thematic Static twice. And I want to thank again Goodwill Industries of Middle Tennessee for supporting this show. It's all about you, the listener, member, and requester of songs. But to have a community partner in Goodwill is a real honor indeed. So thanks for their good work. 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I wanted to put this one in the mix because what is Hot Sass, actually? Well, it's a great song from Liz Cooper, Once Upon a Time Nashvillian, who was just here not that long ago. You can find a clip of this song as done by Liz Cooper on my Instagram, Celia_WNXP. Enjoy this one, all 4 minutes and change of it, and then more requests for hot songs coming up next.

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When I was a kid, my father had a cassette tape called Favorites Number 2, and it had a wide variety of fun things on it, including a beautiful voice, Linda Ronstadt, with a song called Heat Wave. And that's going to be my thematic request for this week. This is Andy. Thank you so much.

0: Linda Ronstadt covering the Martha Reeves and the Vandellas Motown classic Heat Wave here on WNXP by request. Andy, it must have been off of the Linda Ronstadt album. Now she's 80 years old, but back in the day, covering that classic that appeared on your dad's mix. How sweet is that? And music discovery takes all forms. I love the idea that somebody would hear of Linda Ronstadt first by listening to a cover that was recognizable. We are cover lovers over here at WNXP. We have a huge library of covers, and now that one will go in it. So thanks, Andy, for helping us build our library. Love that. And again, Linda Ronstadt just turned 80 not too long ago. So glad she's still with us. The Rose of Tucson, Arizona, just the best. I've got more requests coming up. Almost done with the show, but I mentioned music discovery, and I think maybe the first time you heard Chapel Roan was on WNXP. That's cool for us. Also, one of my favorite artists in the recent year and some change because of her Earth Star Mountain record is Hannah Cohen. She was here in our Sonic Cathedral not too long ago, and I beckon you to subscribe to our channel on YouTube, WNXP Nashville, to see sessions like that and have Hannah Cohen on the record as well. But before that, I'm going to play you a song off of Earth Star Mountain that fits our theme, which is Hot Songs. Make It Sweaty, up next on WNXP, your home for music discovery.
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Yeah. 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That's my little postscript for today's thematic static, which was all songs about hot and heat. So I played the new one from Sylvanesso, Hot Slob, and that from the soundtrack to Beverly Hills Cop is Glenn Frey and The Heat Is On with one of the filthiest saxophone lines ever, and I'm not mad about it. There will be round two of songs about heat next Thursday for Thematic Static. So please let Celia know what hot song you would like her to play. You can get in touch. She is at Celia WNXP underscore WNXP on Instagram, or you can go to WNXP.org and go to our Thematic Static page. Make a request there. Or, of course, like you heard during the last hour, you can call and leave a voicemail. 615-320-9100. Tell us your name and which song you would like that relates to hotness and heat. We should totally do that. What a great, that was such a great mix, such a great hour. Thank you so much to everybody who got involved. My name is Jude Mason. It's just coming up on 8 minutes past 10 here in Nashville, Tennessee. I'm going to be with you through till two. I'm excited about today's show. I mean, I always like the shows, but looking at what I'm playing today, I'm quite proud of myself. So lock in. Don't go away. It's going to be a good one. And I'm going to start with this. I brought this record to Bring Your Own Vinyl at Sid Gold's last night, which was such an amazing turnout. It was so great. And everybody bought such awesome stuff. But I bought this one. This was one of the ones that I brought to play. It is the new album by Devin Gilfillian, and there is not a bad track on it. It is such a great one. Well done, Devin. And this is Black Dog Rabbit Hole.

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1: Get the work and put it in the pot. Mix the up till it rock. 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

teeth. 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

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Got a vibe, never had to show ID. Show ID. Got a rush, got a water bottle ready. 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Got a drop it in and shake it. Shake it. Shake it. Shake it. Shake it. Round you all the way up and they thinking they down. Leave the club looking for that.

Now, if you listen to me here on 91.1 WNXP a lot, then you know that I'm easily excited. But I cannot tell you how excited I am about Monday, August 10th, which is Clipping's rescheduled date at the Basement East. Yeah, Charlie XCX did a show last night. Nobody told me about that ahead of time. Oh, I knew she was doing something at Grimey's at the record store, and I was hoping that one of our news people were going to be there. It's okay. Everything's fine. Everything's fine. I had a lovely night. But yeah, I am so thrilled to see Clipping. And Open Mic Eagle is opening for them next Monday. So Monday week at the Basement East. I don't know if there's any tickets left. You can find out. But hey, I think we are still giving away a pair. So if you go online to WNXP.org and go to the giveaways page, yeah, you can get yourself some tickets to see Clipping featuring David Diggs on vocals. And it's going to be such a great night. I cannot wait. My name is Jude Mason. It's 23 minutes past 10 here in Nashville, Tennessee for your Thursday morning. It's July 30th. Wow. Here we are. We got to the end of July pretty much already. And we are getting announcements for albums that are coming out in the fall now. And one person who has said that she's going to be putting out a new album and has dropped a single is Rachel Chinnariri. We played her stuff from her first album, and her second album is going to be called I Think I Spoke Too Soon. And it's coming out on October 16th. And it features collaborations with Lucy Dacus as well as lots of other people. And she dropped a single yesterday called One Song Away From Crying. And she said it's about the precipice of a night where you know you need to leave and have to make a decision. It's a deeper decision because it's less about the night itself, but more about a reflection of a deeper internal conflict with your self-value that you haven't looked at yet. I mean, I think we've all been there. We've maybe not put it quite so succinctly, but I think you feel what she's dropping. Here's Rachel Chinnariri and her brand new single, One Song Away From Crying.

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0: a song that has come to mean 1985 to a whole new generation of people who are into Stranger Things. But happy 68th birthday to Kate Bush. It is her birthday today, and I love that track. It will always and forever, and I love that Stranger Things brought it to a whole new generation. That generation includes my youngest, and yesterday we were in a supermarket and we were about to check out, and she looked up and noticed right in front of us at the self-checkout, there were some Kinder eggs, but they were the Stranger Things Kinder eggs. So Kinder Surprise, and, you know, half of it has got a toy in it, half it has. And apparently she's been looking for these Stranger Things Kinder Surprises since January when they came out, but no, she found four yesterday, and she was very excited because she got Will, which was the one that she wanted. She also got 11, and then she got a Demogorgon, and she got Vecna. So she was really hoping for Mike and Max, but she was really pleased. As long as she got Will, she was like, I'm totally fine. So that was two reasons to play Running Out That Hill by Kate Bush. But happy 68th birthday to Kate Bush. Somebody else who has a birthday today and has the audacity to still be 29 years old is a multi-Grammy Award winner, Finneas, who is Billie Eilish's brother, collaborator, producer. And I remember when her first album came out, and they were nominated for a few Grammys, but the one that I really, really wanted them to win, I wanted Finneas to win Best Producer, because with Ocean Eyes, which was like a school project, and then when he came out with Billie, it was something totally different. The fact that they've made it in their bedroom, but it sounded fresh, it sounded new, and they were young, and it was genius. And it wasn't just her and her voice and her songwriting, but his production was so gorgeous. So happy 29th birthday to Finneas. And this is one of my favorite of those kind of early productions. So this is from 2019. This is Bury a Friend.
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0: Nashville's music experience.

The gorgeous voice of MT Jones. He was in town as well last night, as well as Charlie XCX was here too. Before that, Q-Tip and Getting Up. My name is Jude Mason. It's coming up on 11 o'clock. We're going to talk National Days in a little bit. There's some real corkers today, and I have been clipping some fun songs to include short sections of that we wouldn't might necessarily play all of, and I'm already excited about that. We love to have bands here at 91.1 WNXP. We love to have bands into the Sonic Cathedral to record sessions, and they're great to watch online, and we will play them, but sometimes, and I know this as a radio listener, I often want to hear the version I know rather than kind of a strange live version. There's only a few times that you hear a live version, you're like, wow, that really brings something. And there's a few sessions recently that have been so good, so good, that I'm excited to play a live version now. And one of those is Bel Air Lip Bombs. They were in town recently. We came them in, and then Michael Pollard did a great job engineering. They played beautifully. It looks amazing. So do go online and watch the whole session. Go to YouTube, look for at WNXP Nashville, like and subscribe. And watch the Bel Air Lip Bombs session. But this is the track that we played the most from them, and I think it's awesome. So this is the live version recorded for you next door in the Sonic Cathedral. This is Bel Air Lip Bombs and Hey You.

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That is one of my favourite all-time tracks from 1995. That is a band called Sleeper. They are, yeah, peak Britpop, amazing, amazing, amazing female-fronted band. And their album that came from is just so good. And happy 58th birthday to Louise Wenner, who is the lead singer of Sleeper and, you know, was my androgynous idol for a long time. Before that, the new one from Death Cab for Cutie, Stone Over Water. My name is Jude Mason. I just got a text from Grimey. Sorry, I was a little bit distracted there. Bless you. He says, I'm so sorry we couldn't get anyone into Charlie XCX. They only got 5 for the people who actually work at the Beast. I'm like, no shade at all. No shade at all. It's really fun. I mean, it's just, hey, we don't find out about these things until you guys do either. And I love that. Like, we shouldn't have an automatic in to everything. I will, though, be a clipping. And I can promise you that. Yeah. So it is 11:07 here in Nashville. You're listening to me. My name's Jude Mason, and I'm here on Nashville's NPR music station. This is 91.1 WNXP. What a lovely day we are having. And it is National Days today, and I'm really excited about this one. Okay, there are 1, 2, 3, 4, 5, 6, 7. Okay, so I don't want chili dog and cheesecake suggestions because I have that covered, and I'm going to play some things for those. You know what I'm going to play for chili dog. I'm going to play a clip, but you know what I'm going to play because it's iconic. And I've got this great short cheesecake song from the 50s, and I'm excited about that. So what I want to know is, what songs should I play to honor the following national days? It is National Intern Day. Man, props to you if you're an intern. When I grew up, it was called work experience, and I got some incredible internships, you know, unpaid, and I'm very grateful for it. But yeah, what songs sum up being an intern, or songs about being an intern? It is National Climb a Mountain Day. Yes, I have a clip for this. But if there's another mountain type song that you think we should play, or stuff about climbing, climb a mountain. It is National Father-in-Law Day. That's the one I can't think of an obvious one. It is National Whistleblower Day. And it is National Support Public Education Day. So as schools go back, I know teachers are kind of back planning this week. Hats off to you if you're listening in the classroom, to anyone who's an MNPS teacher, because this is about public education and I love that. And MNPS has done such an incredible job in the last 10 years. And I'm really, really proud that my kids have gone all the way through, and it's amazing. So shout out to MNPS and support public education, whistleblowers, fathers-in-law, climbing mountains and interns. What songs do you think I should play to honour these national days? Hey, call me, leave me a voicemail, 615-320-9100. 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You can email jude@wnxp.org. You can send me a direct message on the gram, or on the socials, where I'm at Jude Mason Voice. So that's at Jude Mason Voice on the socials, jude@wnxp.org on the email, and 615-320-9100 to leave me a voicemail. What songs do you think I should play to honour public education, whistleblowers, fathers-in-law, climbing mountains and interns? Thank you. I can't wait to hear what you come up with. I'm going to play this one. Jason Singer, born in Michigan, raised in Michigan, living in Nashville. His new album comes out this Friday, and we are so excited for it. This is Michigander and Freaking Out.

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That's a guy called Matthew J. That song's from 2001. It's called Call My Name Out. And his album Draw was just an incredible, incredible debut. And miss him very much. My name is Jude Mason. You are listening to me here on 91.1 WNXP. Less of you getting in touch than usual today, but I think my Instagram's being weird and it's not loading all my messages, which is where most of you come into. But the ones I've got are fantastic. Dan says, for National Intern Day, how about Internal Wrangler by Clinic? Haley says, Landslide by Fleetwood Mac for Climber Mountain Day. And Will in Goodlettsville. Now, I'm not going to tell you what Will suggested, but I agree. I absolutely agree. He left a voicemail. I will be playing you said voicemail and I will be playing his request. It was a request for Climber Mountain Day and like no notes. So good. So thank you for that. Just giving me an excuse to play it. So yeah, it's National Intern Day, National Climber Mountain Day, Whistleblower Day and Support for Public Education. What songs should I play? 615-320-9100 to leave a voicemail. jude@wnxp.org on the email. Or you can slide into my DMs and hopefully it will come through on Instagram where I'm at Jude Mason Voice. Please do so. What do you think I should play for interns? Climb a mountain, fathers-in-law, whistleblowers, support public education. Do it. Well, I play this. This band we love here in Nashville. And you can see a new interview that they did with Celia if you head online. Or if you've got the app, you can go to where all our podcasts are and are on the records. You can listen to it. Yard Act, their new album, You're Gonna Need a Little Music, dropped the other week. And before their last album came out, they had a one-off single called The Trenchcoat Museum, which is great. And they are partnering with a denim company to make denim trench coats. Want. But this is the new one from them, one of the new ones from the album. This is Yard Act and New Beginnings.

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DJ Erica hopes they set your week off right. 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

Cage the Elephant. And just to clear up, in case, like a friend of mine who was like, what are they going back to? Beaches, B-E-A-C-H-E-S. Beaches in Tennessee. Apparently, that is exactly what Cage the Elephant are going back to. And a lake beach. Thanks to Deborah for the call for today's National Days. She suggested for supporting public education, Brick in the Wall by Pink Floyd or Hot for Teacher by Van Halen. Fantastic suggestions. Thank you to everybody for getting in touch. We're going to start with this one. It is National Intern Day today. And guess what? Angel Olsen has a song about it. Maybe.

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WNXD, this is Will Clay from Goodlettsville. I have a suggestion for National Climb a Mountain Day. I am a rock climber after all. This might be a hot take, but The Climb by Miley Cyrus, it's a banger. I think the people might appreciate it. I don't know if it survived, but it is mine. All right. Keep on rocking. Thanks, WNXD.

cold banger. Thank you so much to Will in Goodlettsville for suggesting that. In my wildest dreams this morning, I was like, what if somebody suggests The Climb by Miley Cyrus? So thank you, Will, for putting that in. It really is a stone cold banger. If you're a millennial or younger, then you know how hard that slaps and you know how inspiring it is. That was for National Climber Mountain Day. This is the point where Jason Wynn Wilkins fires me, but everything's fine. Before that, we had Jane's Addiction and Mountain Song. Also in there had clips of Climb Every Mountain by Peggy Wood from The Sound of Music. We had The Soul Searchers and Blow Your Whistle, fantastic soul funk track. We had a clip of John Mellencamp sucking on a chili dog and a clip of Louis Armstrong loving cheesecake and started with Angel Olsen, an intern. Finally, for today's National Days, these guys finally got a star on the Hollywood Walk of Fame. Makes no sense that they weren't on there already. But in honor of public education, particularly anybody who goes to Nashville School of the Arts, here's the Ramones.

Wales' finest. The Manic Street Preachers and Design for Life. Happy 58th birthday to the drummer, Sean Moore. Before that, Jelly Ha Ha and Bounce House. New music on 91.1 WNXP. My name is Jude Mason and you're listening to me here on Nashville's NPR Music Station. And an awards shortlist was announced today, which was for the Mercury Prize. And this is the British music industry. So it is for the best UK and Irish album of the year. It is generally seen as a precursor to the Grammys, but obviously it's only bands from the UK and Ireland. The last few years, it's been a stack of bands that we play here, including English Teacher, including all sorts of people. I'm now utterly blanking. Oh, Sam Fender was last year. English Teacher. I'll talk more in the next break about some of the other people who've won. But it's a really, really, really great shortlist. A guy called Dave. There's a few here that we don't know, but I'm going to play a selection of bands that have been nominated for the Mercury Music Prize, for shortlisted for this year's Mercury Music Prize that we do play, and then I'll talk a little bit more. But one whose album has been nominated and it's only been out for 4 days is Near Archives.

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the world got involved, and I woke up older, with the flag of surrender draped across my shoulder. Remember before, when we cared about things like who was the tallest, waiting round for the adults to stop talking, but they can't see past what absorbs them. When I grow up, I'll do it.

Though this season of her life had been cold, lonely, and tough, though she slipped back into a darkness she had hoped by now to have overcome, she had learned a beautiful lesson as she kissed her girls goodbye and thanked them for getting her out the house. That maybe...

must be patient. She must have faith in the seeds that are planted beneath the snow. She must hold on, and she must let go. She'll be all right. No riding shining armored knight. She will save herself this time. And in fact, tonight, she did confirm. The cold never lasts, my darling. It just teaches the heart how to

Dove Ellis on 91.1 WNXP, and that was the fourth of four that I played of albums that have been nominated for the Mercury Music Prize. The shortlist is 12 albums, including a compilation for, I think, only the second time, which was the track I played called Flags by Damon Albarn, Grian Chatten and Kay Tempest. Dove Ellis's album is called Blizzard, and also in there I played Ray, and her music, This Music May Contain Hope, is in there, and started with Near Archives, Boys in Blue from Emotional Junglist, also nominated Olivia Dean, and I played The Man I Need from The Art of Loving. Other albums that got a hat tip include Paul McCartney, The Boys from Dungeon Lane, Suede's Antidepressants, Jade, That's Showbiz Baby, Dave, The Boy Who Played Harp, and then a couple of bands that I hadn't heard of. One is a band called Nats, spelled K-N-A-T-S, and they are a collective from Newcastle, and A Great Day in Newcastle is the name of the album. I'm going to play a song by them tomorrow, but there's somebody else who's been nominated, who is Koji Radical. We've played some tracks of his before. Dan Diggs has played some. The Hip Hop Show has played some. He has been nominated before, but he hasn't won before. And I love this. And this was an introduction to his new album, and I adore this track. So this is from Koji Radical's nominated album, which is called Don't Look Down. This is Every Day. And please, please, please wait till the very end to hear from his son.

Mummy put it on is my favorite song, and I'm sending it to you, so you can listen to it. I'll make a similar song. Bye bye.

She just played the Summer Line series, is working on a new record, and recently released an excellent EP. She's CeCe Coakley, WNXP's Nashville Artist of the Month, and here's one of her songs.

the incredibly talented Cece Coakley and her track Personified. She is our Nashville Artist of the Month for July, just today and tomorrow. And today, to close out the month, we dropped a session that she did for us in the Sonic Cathedral, so you can go and see that. Go to YouTube, look for WNXP Nashville, like and subscribe, and you can see the whole thing there. Before that, Purple Rain, from Purple Rain, I Would Die For You by Prince, which seemed like the amazing thing to say after hearing the voice of Koji Radical's son. Bye! Yes, I would absolutely die for that child. But Purple Rain's being turned into a Broadway musical, they announced this week, which will be really, really cool. So I'll be interested to see how that comes together. My name is Jude Mason. You're listening to me here on 91.1 WNXP. This person is coming to town. You can win tickets. It's a WNXP Presents show. She's from Luxembourg. This is Frances of Delirium, and It's a Beautiful Life.

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so excited that Blondshell is doing one of our Summer Line series shows. She is going to be at the Ascension St. Thomas Landing at Nashville Yards on August 27th for a free all-ages show that we are putting together. And it's 5 days after the Bully show as well. Bully and Massey 99 are going to be there on the 22nd, then Blondshell on the 27th. You can RSVP. It is free. It is all ages. We love doing this. I cannot wait to see you all down there. Go online to wnxp.org/summerlineseries. There are so many great birthdays today, and I'm going to do another one now. Seth Avitt is 46 years old today. He is a member of the Avitt Brothers, and this from 2024 is my favorite of their tracks.

0: nowadays, everybody wanna talk like they got something to say, but nothing comes out when they move their lips. Just a bunch of gibberish. Act like they forgot about Dre.
1: You can't forget about Dre. It's, I mean, you just can't. You just mustn't. That's Dr. Dre featuring Eminem on 91.1 WNXP. Good afternoon. It's just gone 1 o'clock here in Nashville. Before that, we had new music from Julia Jacklin, Get Away From Me. And I play that Eminem track because I read this morning that should you be a sneakerhead and should you be an Eminem fan, there is a chance there's going to be an auction. In LA, there's one of those auction houses called Julian's that deals in music memorabilia. And their latest announcement says they're going to be selling some of Eminem's sneakers. A bunch of them are very rare, and they're at cost a pretty penny, like some Nike Air Jordan 3 Slim Shady PE promo sneakers, which are signed. They think it's going to go between 25 and 35,000. Air Jordan signed between 15 and 25. Air Jordan 4 Encores around 15 to 25,000. Stage worn, so you can buy his stinky shoes. Stage worn Nike Air Max 90 Soundstorm, like for 12 grand. But what is great is that all of these, the money, there's 100 set of sneakers that you can buy from Eminem's collection. All the money is going to go to the Marshall Mathers Foundation, which supports disadvantaged and at-risk youth in Detroit and around there. So I would say hats off to Eminem, but I guess shoes off to Eminem. Here's Interpol on 91.1 and See Out Loud. I'll see myself out.

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So good. Sister and brother act from New York. That's Infinity Song and Sayonara. Before that, we had J-Som, and also in there, another birthday, born on this day, 1944. Jimmy Cliff, I love that. Love, love, love, love, love that track. It's not one of his better known ones, but World Upside Down just smacks. My name's Jude Mason. You're listening to me here on Nashville's NPR Music Station. This is 91.1 WNXP, and I wasn't joking about a stack of birthdays. Here's another British indie birthday. Ooh, you know I love them. Jyoti Mishra, who became something of a one-hit wonder with this, but he did have some other things and he produced a bunch of stuff. His artist name was White Town, and apparently he told my friend Steve one day that he would be very happy to marry me. Sorry, already taken. Happy 60th birthday to Jyoti Mishra. This is Your Woman. I will never be your woman. Sorry about that.

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I'm looking through you from Rubber Soul by the Beatles from 1965. And they have found another never-before-heard Beatles song. So Giles Martin has been working through Beatles albums and he's done a new stereo mix of Rubber Soul. And this new album is coming out. Well, new. It's going to be a huge extra five LP and four CD super deluxe edition with new remixes and outtakes, never before heard tracks like they've put out kind of a one take demo of Michelle. But yeah, there's a new song that was written by John Lennon. It's called Little Girl and it's one of 23 never before released tracks that's going to be out with this. Rubber Soul, low-key my favourite Beatles album. I know that Revolver, White Album, Abbey Road, probably the best, but Rubber Soul was my first favourite. We had it on cassette and I listened to it in the car. It's how I learned to sing harmonies. I will always, always, always love this album. So I will be very, very excited to see it. And I would love if I could get a copy of that Zoetrope picture disc. Oh, I love me a Zoetrope. Anyway, for all you Beatles fans, that's coming out in October. My name is Jude Mason. You're listening to me here on 91.1 WNXP. Going to come back to home now. Fantastic Nashville hip-hop soul. This is Chuck Indigo and Alternative Route.

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That's Baby Rose and Better. Before that, a song that I took with me and planned to play at last night's Bring Your Own Vinyl at Sid Gold's. But there were so many people there who bought so many records, it was amazing that I didn't get to play it. So I thought I'd play it today. Because, you know, I have this output. Other folks, not so much. Time for me to go. Enjoy the rest of your Thursday. Michael will be here with the Power Hour and then Jason Moon Wilkins. It is Thursday. You know what that means. Cashville Radio Hour this evening, which is always a great listen. Then Marquise bringing it home tonight. I will be back after Celia tomorrow, it being Friday. There'll be a lunchtime disco. Let me know if there is a particular song, you know, that you can boogie to that I can play between 12 and 1. What would get you up and dancing and usher in the weekend 6 hours early? I'll be back tomorrow. I'm going to leave you with this. He just announced a second date. I managed to give away some tickets, which is awesome. Jack White's going to be playing at The Truth beginning of October. And the pre-sale is up now if you have the code. It's not cheap, people. GA tickets around $100. So maybe enter to win. 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
8: 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And therefore, as we set sail...

the Womack Sisters with their song Chauffeur on 91.1 WNXP. The Womack Sisters of the famous Womack family, trio recording music together, continuing a very, very rich family musical legacy. My name is Michael Pollard, and I'm here with you for the hour. Coming up next, Angus and Julia Stone with Monroe on 91.1.

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Vince Staples, recent NPR Tiny Desk performer, with Cotton from his latest album, Crybaby, an album that I really want to see live. That Tiny Desk performance was fantastic. To see Vince with a live band, especially for an album like this that draws from so much indie rock influence with its sound, I think will be excellent. So fingers crossed that happens. I'm going to manifest that into my life. I've seen Vince live before, but it was about three albums ago, and it's been too long. It's overdue. Up next, we have some DC shoegazy rock from back in 1996. This is Lilies with Shovel into Spade Kit.

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My name is Michael Pollard, your host for this hour. 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And the cool thing about this app is that it helps support the station. 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You don't have to be tied to a physical radio, which means you don't have to be tied proximity-wise to WNXP. Like if you're outside of the Middle Tennessee area, you can always keep up with the cool music that we are playing. So go ahead and download that if you haven't, because like I said, that's a mutually beneficial thing that you can do. Up next, we have a former Nashville Artist of the Month. This is Kashana with Where I Started From.

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1: And AEG presents Bob Dylan this Saturday, August 1st at Ascend Amphitheater with Lucinda Williams and her band, and Jimmy Vaughn and the Tilt-A-Whirl Band. 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

some old time rock and roll from a song that came out way back in June 2026. That is Role Model with High Hopes 3000 from their record Chuck Timely and the Hourglass. I love that song, and it just harkens back to a time. It's nice when bands can kind of time capsule a song that is also modern. My name is Michael Pollard. It's almost time for me to go. The last thing I'm going to leave you with is a song about a subject that is the only subject I would consider going back to school to get my PhD in, and it's written and performed by

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That is Block Party. The tune coming on strong here on Nashville's NPR Music Station. Adam Culver hanging with you this Thursday afternoon, filling in for Jason Moon Wilkins, fresh off another hot set from Michael Pollard. Got to hear some Pointer Sisters as I'm bounding into the studio. So later on this hour, got some new tunes to get to. One of the selections from Charlie XCX's latest record. We've got some Talking Heads and Leon Bridges ahead of a new album produced by some members of Jungle. Next up is Noah Kahan, who made an appearance on a pretty high-profile place, Obama. His summer songs playlist dropped, and he's got all sorts of genres. Strokes, Going Shopping is on there, Coldplay, Charlie Brown, some Beatles, some Bowie, some R&B, and Noah Kahan. Here's the tune, actually. It's Doors.

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This section of the playlist, Big Time, inspired by Fela Kuti. That is a new one from Leon Bridges. It's called Light the Way. My name is Adam, hanging with you this Thursday, sharing some jams. So Leon Bridges is about to drop his fifth studio album. It's called Happiness Anytime. He announced it with a full EP of tracks that will be on the record. So four of them out in the wild for you to check out. This new record produced by Jay Lloyd and Lydia Kiddo. A couple names that may sound familiar to you. They're part of the band Jungle. And on bass for this record, Pino Palladino. He's played on all sorts of work. And I was most impressed by, he was the one who filled in for John Entwistle from The Who when he passed and played a style of bass that no one else has really played before or since, but John and Pino. Next up, we got Talking Heads from their record Remain in Light, which is 45 years old. Like Leon's track there, Big Time, inspired by Fela Kuti. This one produced by Brian Eno, and they were working in a sort of loop style, the way that a lot of modern artists would with a digital audio workstation. They're doing this back on a console with tape, and eventually Eno spliced and diced and made tunes out of it. Here's Talking Heads, Born Under Punches.

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1: 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It's been

seems like one of the most fun bands to be in currently. That is Chinese American Bear with Turn Up the Radio here on Nashville's NPR music station. Adam Culver adding some details to the jams this Thursday. So, yeah, that's a married couple. It is Lingbo and Bryce. They sing in Mandarin and in English. Lingbo said, "It wasn't always my dream to be in a band, but it is now." And Bryce is like, "Whew, all right, good news." Coming to me next, we got some Charlie XCX, who popped up last night in East Nashville. Yes, played out at the Basement East, which is capacity 575 folks. The last time she had a gig in Nashville, it was at Bridgestone Arena, December of 2024, along with Troye Sivan. And from the video I found online, Charlie brought like the arena level lights and fog. This thing was dense. Here is one from the new record. It's SS26.

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What do you think of this? That song, but the guitars are all super clean Telecasters, chicken picking style. Well, you might not have to imagine it much longer. That's Amyl and the Sniffers with Big Dreams here on Nashville's NPR Music Station. A band, of course, known for their punk and pub rock mixture. They're from Australia. We're in the news just the other day. This is a post on social media. A film is coming to you soon about Amyl playing country versions of their own songs. Whoa, if you give me 1,000 guesses as to what the next career move for Amyl and the Sniffers might be, I don't know that I would make it to country music film, but I'm down for it. Amyl and the Sniffers have covered a John Prine song in the past, so they've got good taste, and also wanted to shout out some traditional Australian country artists like Slim Dusty and Chad Morgan. We will get to see Amyl playing October the 6th out at The Truth, and who knows, may get a little twangy. Next up, we got some Steve Lacy from his latest. This is The Feeling.

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That is Rat Boys, Chicago band with Light Night, Mountains, all that here on Nashville's NPR Music Station. My name is Adam. Adding some details to the jams this Thursday afternoon. Rat Boy is going to be in town playing September the 25th. This is the last night of our WNXP Summerline series in downtown Nashville. It's at the Ascension St. Thomas Landing at Nashville Yards, and you can RSVP over at WNXP.org. The opener that night is Oven. Rat Boys, I'm sure, going to be playing a bunch of tunes from their latest record, Singing to an Empty Chair, which looks like it's largely about therapy. I'm impressed with that, to sort of write about this, quote, unsexy middle of the story, according to the review over at Paste Magazine, as opposed to the initial catharsis or the final closure. Yeah, it's about being in that work. Looking forward to their gig in September. Coming away next, we've got Feeble Little Horse. This is a trio from Pittsburgh and really leaned into some glitchiness on their new record, self-recorded. It's called Bit Not. Here's Rewind from Feeble Little Horse.

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1: It's Marionette here on Nashville's NPR music station. Adam Culver at the helm. So much of what I like about an artist is that next chord, the one that they actually do, does it feel right or interesting to me? CC Coakley there, just nailing it. We also had a couple videos just go live on our WNXP YouTube page. Her performance at the Sonic Cathedral, it was three tunes and full band. Yeah, guitar, bass, drums, and acoustic with CC there. And then an interview with Jason Moon Wilkins where she traces her history from Knoxville to Murfreesboro to Nashville to Knoxville to back here in Music City. Coming your way next, we've got Chanel Beads, an artist who's won over fans, everybody from Billie Eilish to Lorde to Frank Ocean, into this act. And matter of fact, even spent some time opening up an arena tour for Lorde last year. He's used to kind of more DIY house shows, and he said it was a really wild experience. It feels like you're playing a spaceship. Here's Chanel Beads, Dust in the Wind.

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0: Has soul music ever gone out of style? I don't think so. My name is Adam Culver. Another great example. It's The Sacred Souls with Any Old Fool here on Nashville's NPR Music Station. Welcome on in. Thrilled to be chilling with you until 6 o'clock. Sitting in for my man Jason Moon Wilkins. At 6, we've got Cashville, a full hour of hip-hop and R&B with the big-time Nashville focus. Checking in on the weather. Looks like tomorrow, a high of 88 degrees. And then this weekend, Saturday, 86 and a chance of showers. And then Sunday, the high is 78. And it may rain, but I also may go biking or golfing. Next up, we've got here in just a moment a tune that I feel like would make Mavis Beacon blush. It's that many words per minute.
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4: Yeah, as a shorty playing in the front yard of the crib, fell down and I bumped my head. Somebody helped me up and asked me if I bumped my head. I said, yeah. So then they said, oh, so that means you're gonna switch it on them. I said, yeah, flip mode. Flip mode is the greatest. You know, and as a shorty, I was always told that if I ain't gonna be part of the greatest, I gotta be the greatest myself.

That is Q with Hey There. I have a compulsive complex on Nashville's NPR music station. Adam Culver spinning some tunes for you this Thursday afternoon. So Q there, I think, using this compulsive complex to make a fascinating track, particularly that vocal edit, that chop, if you will. Such an interesting thing for an artist to sing a melody and then take a sort of global approach like a producer and then just trigger it in ways that maybe we would never expect. Q, actually, his actual birth name as well. His dad thought, this kid is destined for greatness. So he is Q. Next up, we've got Eka Vandal, an artist in a category that I think is, you know, pretty light as far as tunes that we have on the station. Bands or singers that have opened for Limp Bizkit. Yeah, Eka Vandal was part of the Loserville run over in the UK late last year. So she may well know Wes Borland, Fred Durst, and even DJ Lethal. Here's Eka Vandal with Cruising to Self-Soothe.

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That is Nia Archives with Boys in Blue here on Nashville's NPR Music Station. I'm Adam, hanging with you this Thursday afternoon, filling in for one Jason Moon Wilkins. Coming up at 6 o'clock, we've got Cashville, a full hour of hip-hop and R&B, and a heavy local mix there. Nia Archives was going to be part of Deep Tropics happening this summer here in Music City, a dance EDM festival, but bad news bears. That whole thing has been canceled. Yeah, Deep Tropics wrapping it up after 9 years. Maybe the archives will reroute here at some point. We'll keep you posted. Coming away next, we've got John Vincent III. He said the biggest difference if you're playing a headline set versus a festival set is the lack of a long sound check. He did say it's a fun challenge nonetheless, and then we're doing what we love to do, end quote. Nashville bands get good at throw and go pretty quickly. This is a term, throw and go. Line check, get your gear up there, see if it's on, and boom, you are playing. And if you're not, guess what? Another band is ready to take that slot. Here is John Vincent III with As I Was.

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That is British soul singer M.T. Jones was in town last night. Played at Harkin Hall up in Madison. That song is I Don't Understand here on Nashville's NPR Music Station. Adam Culver adding some details to the jams this Thursday where I can. Some tough news yesterday, particularly for fans of dance music, synthwave, retrowave. Kavinsky, the artist, producer, and DJ, passed away at the age of 50. He's one of the touchstones for this entire sound, kind of retro futuristic aesthetic. He's got these like albums that really tell a story about his undead driver persona in a Ferrari Testarossa, and iconic, the opening scene to Drive. When this song hits, there is just nothing quite like it. Rest in peace to Kavinsky. Here's Night Call.

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He's an unbelievable singer, but you can't sleep on his guitar work. That is Devin Gilfillian with Black Dog Rabbit Hole on Nashville's NPR music station. Looking to go down the rabbit hole with Devin? Check out his new record. It's called Time Will Tell. Cut the thing mostly live to tape, and when you got a voice like that, you can pull it off. Devin Gilfillian also got a show happening in Nashville November the 12th out at the Basement East. Tickets actually go on sale to the public tomorrow, Friday, 10 a.m. Looking forward to what Devin's got in store for a hometown play. Next up is Twisted Teens. This is a punk outfit from New Orleans. This is Florida Water Blues.

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0: That is Wishy with Lovesick here on Nashville's NPR Music Station. Adam Culver is my name. Been a blast chilling with you this Thursday. I'll be actually back in tomorrow afternoon. And right after me today, we've got Cashville, full hour of hip-hop and R&B. So Wishy, they're out on a fun run right now on tour, opening up for the Beths alongside Beach Bunny. And then this October, they've got a headlining show here in Nashville playing the Blue Room out there at Third Man. That's October the 23rd. Another October date, which is getting here eventually, is Bleachers. They're playing out at The Truth as part of the Bleachers Forever Tour. Really dig the music video for this next tune. It's just like having a good time with the boys. Here's Bleachers, Modern Girls.
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6: Yeah. DJ Clue. DJ Clue. We gonna set this up. You know we do that.
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1: 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Special.

0: You are tuning in. It is another great Thursday in the city. I hope you are doing well. Our boy Loso is out of office today because he is DJing the conference for the Urban League. And make sure you get down there. He's doing a great job. He's supplying the tunes all weekend. So in the studio, we got a special guest coming through to help me run the show. Give us good and special welcome to the one and only homie, Tim Gent.
1: Yo, yo, what it do? What it do? How y'all doing out there? What's going on, Kazi?
0: What's good, my brother? How you living today?
1: Hey, man, I'm blessed, man. Highly favored. Change is good. You know what I'm saying? Catch nine every fall, man. First giving honor to God, head of my life.
0: Yeah.
1: And my boy, you know, in his absence, you know what I'm saying? Shout out to my dog, man. We going to hold it down for him today.
0: You ever hosted a radio show before?
1: Nah, man. Los, man. You know, send me some good energy, bro. Send me some energy over there, man. It's my first time, man.
0: Hey, man. Nah, we're going to have a good day. I like to just act like, you know, it's just a conversation between homies.
1: For sure.
0: You know, it's not necessarily interviews. It's not necessarily, you know, like a radio guest spot. It's literally just good conversation. Like, we hanging out and we just playing good music throughout the day. You
1: perfect. Perfect.
0: So, we got a special playlist for y'all, a special show. We got a handful of Nashville artists, because you know I don't like saying local artists. What you just heard was our homie Wilkes, a fan of the show and friend of the show, play with my pimpin'. We got, of course, Gent's record are going to be sprinkled all throughout the show today. We got the young homie, little CEO Josh. We got Louis V. We got some Don Tripp, Trapper Man Dale. Man, it's going to be a really, really great show. Of course, we got Texas Trill, Trench Baby, and GFL and Tiger Hood. We got them with Due to Ratchet. So we're going to have a really crazy show. But we're also going to get in to Tim, talk about some of the things that he's got coming up, some of his upcoming projects. He just dropped a project.
1: Yeah.
0: And I heard a little birdie told me from the streets that you're going on a nice little feature run.
1: Man, I am. Damn, man, and I before I go into that, man, I gotta say thank you, bro, for the I don't like to say local artists.
0: Yeah,
1: I hate that.
0: Yeah.
1: I'm just like, bro, y'all don't understand the fence, the box that you create when you say that with Nashville artists. It's dope. I rock with that.
0: Thank you.
1: But yeah, feature run, man. I'm excited, man. I did release a project in April. Guys Gyoza, you know, a little appetizer before we dropped the full length project. So I kind of been in a hiatus, man, and for the last couple months, you know, with the passing of my bro, Tay Keith, man, just kind of pulled back a little bit. But coming back outside with some features, man, we got Starlito. You know, he's about to drop something really dope. Happy to be a part of that. August 1st and then August 6th, there's an artist named Ashoka. We got a feature that day. Then August 8th, we got a feature from a huge producer out in London. I ain't even gonna say his name. I just can't wait for the record to drop.
0: Hey.
1: And then we've got the 22nd. I'm dropping something with Qualls, who's here in town. And then on the 28th, releasing something with Lily Hart, who is going crazy right now with her 1-800 Kiss Me record. We've got something coming on the 28th to follow up that record. And, man, I'm really excited to pop back outside, man.
0: That's what I like to hear, man. You're knocking it out the park right there.
1: For sure.
0: So we got this record, Talking Stage, that we're going to play next on air. Tell us about that.
1: Yeah, man, Talking Stage, produced by A.B. Eastwood, the governor himself.
0: Shout out the guy.
1: Yeah, shout out to my brother in Aspen. Taylor, also a Nashville native, Tennessee native, who's out in L.A. right now. They produced that record featuring Lo Norrell and featuring Simon Says. It's a record off of the God's Gyoza project. And it's basically just me saying, you know, I'm tired of the talking stage.
0: Mm-hmm.
1: You know what I'm saying? In this life, I feel like you meet that person and you go through that talking stage and you kind of courting, you dating. You know, I'm ready to make it official, you know? And we made a record about it, me and AB, and that's Talking Stage.
0: Okay, bet. So this is Talking Stage by the one and only Tim Gent right here on Cashville Radio. Turn your radios up.
1: Right
0: turn
1: now.
0: The volume up.
1: Turn
0: right
1: up.
0: Now. This is it. Talking Stage. Record.

The outside ain't matching the inside. She won't even know the crib lies. She not even getting an invite. Most of these are shady. Most of these is crazy. Doing way too much. Always talking about such and such. So tell me, why would I give you trust? Why would I teach you love? Why not just keep you on the side like I keep it tough?

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1: Man, I be gone on the road, my heart to be thinking, my heart to be around all these lights and this fame and this flashing.

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1: Call EA and tell him to put him on a Madden cover.
2: Ace out.
1: You feel me? I feel like Lito and Don Tripp deserve a Madden cover. At least a song in Madden.
2: Bro, they're legendary, bro. Like, I ain't even trying to, you know, like, the bars, the consistency.
1: Get flowers.
2: The bars, the consistency, and it's just pro every time. It's a project. It's a concept. It's merch. It's vinyl. It's a show. It's a tour. Like, for everything, and it's been a consistent thing. Like, I mean, I was on Star Lito's project, Imposter Syndrome, and I think he's dropped like four
1: since. Yeah.
2: So, yeah, shout out to Star Lito. Shout out to Don Tripp, man. Definitely been working with Lito. Can't wait to get some records in with Don Tripp for sure.
1: If you notice, it's like, it's the purest form of like refined independency. You know, like Lito understands the business of the game and how to do it, but he does it in his own way
2: 100%.
1: Because he's built his community throughout the years.
2: Yes.
1: And there's one thing that I've respect about him so much is it's like, it's consistent, but it's just like, he knows who he's servicing.
2: For sure.
1: And he's not going out of that. Like, he's directly servicing his fans, and he knows that people are going to come out and show for him.
2: 100%.
1: So it's like, he's dropping to those people. And he's not dropping out of his space at all.
2: I definitely, and I'm excited for, you know, the work that we're doing, me, him, AB. I feel like, you know, that phase of music, that next phase of music, is going to be dope. He's obviously, like, AB calls him the Southern Jay-Z.
1: Yeah, absolutely.
2: He calls him the Southern Jay-Z, and I can't wait for us to, like, bring what we do to what he does, and he, you know, and vice versa.
1: I've appreciated what he's been doing over the last couple months and like the last years quietly of like reaching back.
2: Yeah.
1: And now he's tapping into the newer generation of Nashville artists.
2: Yep.
1: And like, he's shining light on them, but also giving them game and also like giving them that launching pad, you know, from the Sweet Poisons, from the Bree, from you, from Qualls, you know, from the people that are like
2: Shrames.
1: Brown, like the people that he's really sitting with and like I've been peeping and noticing, he's giving the flowers to them and letting them, you know, get in the ring with him. And I've truly appreciated that because it's like, it's the connecting tissue, you know, to let people know that like, he's been making music for so long and he's been carrying Nashville on his back. And now he's showing everybody else like, hey, I got these other talents that are coming in like, you should start giving them your attention.
2: For sure.
1: So we had Talking Stage. Our next record, Tipper Please, you're talking about Guy Gyoza off of that project.
2: Yeah.
1: And I heard Gyoza is one of your favorite appetizers.
2: Yes. Okay. It is my favorite appetizer. it get crazy.
1: Yeah. Okay, so that's what the premise was for your project right there.
2: Yeah.
1: So what about Tipper Please? Because every single record on there has some kind of theme or talking point that you got going on. So what about Tipper Please?
2: Yeah, so Tipper Please, also produced by A.B. Eastwood. The whole Guys Gyoza is a collaboration between me and A.B. It's our first joint project that we ever put out. And basically, he got married, and before he got married, we had a amazing time in New Orleans, you know.
1: Wonderful trip.
2: You was there, executives in the building. Shout out to all my executives out there that's listening. And
1: the execs.
2: And the ones that ain't, you feel me? And basically, it's featuring Nick Drake, formerly known as Chuck Indigo. And, I mean, we went down to New Orleans, had the time of our life for, what, like 4 days? We was down there, 4 or 5 days. And then when we got back, we was like, man, we should make a song about our experience. And this is the song.
1: Hey. All right, guys. So turn your radios up.
2: Turn them up.
1: Tim Gents, Tipper Please. A real great record right here. You might hear a little bit of A.B. crooning in the background. Maybe.
2: Yeah, it's going down.
1: This is Tipper Please, Tim J on Cashville Radio. Turn your microphones, turn your radios up. We dropping it right here.
2: Yeah.

I love how she works. She got that ass from her mama, ain't no surgeon. We in the know you, on bourbon. She want payola, I'm about to throw this paper for certain. Baby got excellent service, I'm about to tip.

real estate. And she built like a brick house, so it's all making sense. 34, 22, 36, all of her measurements flawless. Got me in here, finna risk it all for her. Wanna get that little kitty a eulogy. 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

Yo, yo, it's Tim Gent. I'm here with my brother A.B. Eastwood. We're here with WNXP, Nashville's Music Experience.

0: Cashville Radio. We are back. That was the MLB remix by the one and only Tim Gent and Akeem Ali. If you haven't heard that song, you've been under the rock for at least the past 2 years because MLB has been on a run of its own for about 2 years.
1: Yeah, we pushed that for a long time before I released it. Not on purpose.
0: No.
1: Not on purpose, man. Again, man, shout out and rest in peace to my brother Tay Keith.
0: The one and only.
1: Man. Brightavious Chambers, man. Yeah, changed my life and my situation with that record, man, and definitely opened up some doors. But, yeah, MLB, man, shout out my brother Akeem Ali going on tour in September.
0: Mm-hmm.
1: You know what I'm saying? Make sure y'all pop out. I might pop out on some of them dates, man, you know what I'm saying? So make sure y'all pop out on my brother.
0: I think that's a smooth little move. That wasn't even your first tour, or that was probably, like, your first major supporting tour.
1: That was my first actual, like, major supporting tour for sure. I've done, like, you know, spot days. The most I've done... probably like 3 or 4 dates on a tour, but that was, I did 20 cities, 21 cities.
0: Yeah, you was on that one.
1: I was on the tour bus with him.
0: Yeah.
1: Whole vibe, yeah.
0: What was that experience like from going from doing shows mainly, primarily within the Nashville, Tennessee area, and then I know you did a couple shows outside of the state and things like that, but what was it like going from doing sporadic shows to 20 straight across?
1: Back to back.
0: Back to back.
1: It was affirming, man, because... I'm not crazy, you know what I mean? Like, I'm not crazy. Like, the music is good.
0: Yeah.
1: You know, people enjoy the music. I walked away with a lot more listeners, a lot more people in the Chief community. I sold out of my merch like 3 times.
0: Perfect.
1: Out there. Shout out to Akeem for allowing his merch people to sell my merch. But it sold out, you know, and it was really, like I said, affirming. Hitting those spots and, you know, getting off stage and people like, yo, and, you know, I think the only kicker is when I went on tour last year, most of my set was unreleased. I'll never do that again. I'll never do that again.
0: Why?
1: Because I feel like I lost the opportunity for people to go listen to my song as soon as they left. One of the records that was on the project I dropped last year, Don't Make God Yell, with AB and Tay Keith. How You Feel.
0: Yes.
1: I performed that at the first date, which was in Nashville. Lito came to that show. And we was backstage, we was talking, and he was like, he went ahead and mentioned it. That was the first kind of breadcrumb I picked up. But he was like, that How You Feel record, like, I tried to go find that. I couldn't find it.
0: Because he wanted to listen to it right
1: he
0: there.
1: He wanted to listen to it. He's like, that's the first time I heard it. You know what I'm saying? And I want to listen to it. And, you know... Akeem, he made I dropped the remix earlier than intended because I asked Akeem, could we do the remix during his set on the tour? And he said, no.
0: Because he was like, I'm not performing it unless it's out.
1: I'm not performing anything that's not out. He was like, it's a waste of time. And I expedited the release and we performed it in every city. I did. That tour was amazing, bro, because... I ended up getting super cool with his DJ, DJ Don Juan. Shout out to my boy. And I would do my set. I would go in the back. There was 2 openers. It was me and Nina, who is a phenomenal singer, artist. Y'all go look her up. Her Instagram's Naija Girl. But I would do my set. Nina would perform. I'd do my set. And then I'd go in the back. And the DJ would come out and spin for about 30 minutes, 20 minutes before Akeem came out. And... after maybe the first week of tour, I was also the MC before Akeem came out. So I would also come back out with the DJ and we were playing Can We Talk? You know, we were playing R&B records, the hits, and I would get the crowd hype with DJ Don Juan before Akeem came out. And it was fun, bro.
0: Nah. Okay, so from doing those type of sets, and knowing you for the past couple of years, I've seen you open up for a bunch of different... main acts.
1: Yeah.
0: You know, like Freddie Gibbs, Nas, a few others. But what's one of, Wu-Tang.
1: Yeah, yeah.
0: What's one of the highlights for you where it was a reaffirming of like, I'm doing this?
1: I'll say the Akeem tour for sure, but opening for Nas.
0: Yeah.
1: That's the first time my mother ever saw me perform outside of church as a kid.
0: Yeah.
1: And playing the drums in the church. That's the first time she ever saw me rap on stage.
0: Yeah.
1: I was direct support for Nas.
0: In the Symphony Ascend.
1: In the Nashville Symphony.
0: Yeah.
1: You know what I mean? And Nas got to the amphitheater on the last two songs of my set.
0: Mm-hmm.
1: And he was being walked in by Eric Holt with Love Noise. And I was doing a record, unreleased.
0: Mm-hmm.
1: Unreleased record. I was doing the record, and Nas was like, dang, they got hip-hop in Nashville for
0: nice,
1: real.
0: This nice.
1: Is, that's dope. Whoever that is, that's dope. And when he got on stage, I went out to the crowd to go holler at my moms. My little brother was there, and my aunt was there. And as I was walking up to them and talking to them, Nas was like, "And yo, that young bull that performed before me,
0: yeah.
1: Hey, yo, shout out to him. He smashed it. He did his thing. Like, he represented for y'all well. And, like, that's Nas.
0: Yeah.
1: You know what I'm saying? Like,
0: the one.
1: The Nas. The,
0: yeah.
1: The one that really had the rap battle with Jay-Z. You know, the one who, like, yeah, I got, like, Nas albums hanging on my wall.
0: Yeah.
1: You know what I mean? So, what is it? Illmatic? Illmatic
0: yeah.
1: was one of my first real rap albums that, like, made me be like, yo, I think I'm in love
0: That's
1: with
0: That's one of my
1: with,
0: favorite
1: with this,
0: albums.
1: You know? Mm-hmm. And I would listen to it on so I would listen to it so much my homeboys would be like, hey, yo, turn it off.
0: Nah, from start to finish. You have to let it run from start
1: all
0: to finish.
1: All the way through. I'm gonna listen to it when I leave.
0: Yeah.
1: But the Nas concert for show. Mm-hmm. For show.
0: I was at that show and seeing A B, seeing Bam
1: yeah.
0: on that stage, I was just in the crowd just like enamored and just like they did it, you
1: yeah.
0: know, like they're up here and they're putting on for the city and just like seeing how far talent and just consistency goes. And then seeing Nas perform, I, of course, snuck up all the way up to the front
1: Got
0: and
1: you.
0: Like, you know, was just sitting there and like in there. And he had a glow, like he had this crazy
1: yeah.
0: aura. And I was just like, that is really Nas. And he is really spazzing and
1: Spazzed.
0: Rapping, no backing track, no nothing with this symphony. And it was absolutely beautiful.
1: 100%.
0: So, no, that's great. I'm glad that you said that was one of your favorite shows because I remember that one vividly.
1: Same, bro.
0: So we're going to get into this next record from you. It's one of the last ones that we're going to play on air. It's After Party.
1: Yeah.
0: And it's also off of God's Gyoza, correct?
1: Yeah.
0: All right. Tell us about After Party.
1: So After Party is an interesting story. I actually, ironically enough, the hook to that song I wrote with Bryant Taylor and Akeem Ali.
0: Mm-hmm.
1: But it's an extended version. We were in Atlanta. Maybe 3-4 years ago, we were in Atlanta doing a session with Childish Major.
0: Mm,
1: and
0: shout out Childish Major.
1: Yeah, shout out Childish Major. And we were making a record, and it was fire. And the song ended up being fire. It was like a skit. We did acting on it. It was a theatrical record.
0: Mm-hmm.
1: And then someone bought the beat from Childish for like 10, 15 bands at that time. Probably even now. Can't do nothing about that. You know what I'm saying? I'm not going throw a bid in there for 20, you know.
0: Mm-hmm.
1: I had to let it go. And we were looking for a record that was not synonymous, but that had this a similar sonic texture as MLB. And me and AB were in Nashville, and I was like, bro, let's do this. Let's do a Music Soul Child flip. Music Soul Child, probably my favorite artist of all time.
0: Mm.
1: First and foremost, shout out to Music Soul Child. Met him here in Nashville. Dope guy. But AB did the record, we did the flip, and then I thought back to the record I did with Akeem and Bryant, and I was like, I tried to sing it over the hook, and AB was like, cut this half out.
0: Mm-hmm.
1: And let's just repeat this part, and that became the hook. Did the verses real quick, and that's After Party.
0: Alright, so we've played it on this show before
1: multiple times. Shout out to y'all.
0: And we're going to play it again.
1: Yeah.
0: So this is After Party by Tim Gent.
1: Yeah.
0: Right here on Cashville Radio, WNXP. Turn your radios up.
1: Turn them up.

But I didn't get to the tell like she mad as a runny. I told her I'm nothing like them when they talk, it be sounding like is it snakes, they really jabronis. I be a lover and I be a homie. I really don't see a point in telling lies. A situation ship is really the only way I can be suited for ties. But behind closed doors, baby, I bust it. We hit the party, they think it's nothing. Plus, a gentleman really never kiss and tell. I won't get into no discussions. If you can get with it, then we can get litty. Fresh off a tour, so right now I'm back in the city. I heard DJ Slutty was throwing a function. We might as well pop out and get into something. Ay, we in the heat of the summer. Ay, drop your location.

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0: Cashville Radio. We are back. That was Diablo by the one and only Mac Miller. So before we get up out of here, Tim, I want to say thank you, my brother, for coming up and holding the show down with me.
1: Thank you, bro.
0: Learned some very good, insightful things from you. Had a wonderful conversation.
1: Yeah.
0: Let the folks know where they can follow you and then what you got coming up in the future.
1: Please follow me at Tim, T-I-M underscore Gent, G-E-N-T. That's Tim underscore Gent, like gentleman, on all platforms. Coming up, we got this feature run that's going to be dropping in August. And we're preparing to drop my first album, which is a part two to the Don't.

0: It Got Yell that I released with A.B. Eastwood and the late, great Tay Keith. So be on the lookout for that. And I'm excited to be here. Shout out to WNXP 91.1. Shout out to Loso in his absence and my brother Kazi and everybody out there listening. Man, y'all make sure y'all keep tuning in, man. They really putting on for the space. They really putting on for independence and they really doing it for the culture, man. So shout out to the guys. And yeah, Tim Jen signing out.
1: Hey, man, you heard it here every single Thursday. You know you can kick it with us, Cashville Radio. Keep it locked in. 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Show some love. We're going to get up out of here. But before we do, we're going to leave y'all with some great tunes. As always, you can find some of the best music here in the city. Just always keep your ear to the streets. As anything, we'll catch y'all next week. Peace and love as always. Peace.
0: Peace.
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